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1: Hey, y'all, this is Matt Wynn inviting you to join me August 13th from 5 to 7 at Pards for a special hang with live music by yours truly featuring my new song, The Hat. 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
5: Coast to coast and around the world, this is American Country Countdown. I'm your host, Ryan Fox from the ACC O'Reilly Auto Parts Studio. And do you remember Groupon? What a massive phenomenon it was back in the day. What if I told you I'm about to talk to the daughter of the man who started that company, and she's also a country star? Don't move. That's here in the next 15 minutes. Plus, Al Dean, Luke Bryan, and Dirk Bentley are all here this hour. So let's get back to it with Jelly Roll. 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

Eric Church, Morgan Wallen, and Tim McGraw. It's MacArthur on American Country Countdown. Ryan here, enjoying our hang this weekend with newcomer Stella Lefty. And sometimes, in order to know where you're going, you have to know where you've been. Pretty sure I heard that in a Disney movie one time. Well, anyway, Stella is revealing to us where her last name came from. And

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0: Riley Green with some help from Toby Keith, number 20 on American Country Countdown. Next, Think Is You Drunk, here with Ryan. Having so much fun with the singer of the big hit Boston, Stella Lefty, with us right now on ACC. And is this true? I heard somewhere that your dad was one of the guys who founded Groupon.
1: He did.
2: That's awesome.
1: I mean, when I was a little child.
2: And so everyone's like always asking you if you get killer deals and things like that.
1: I'm so dead. No, I actually never get asked that.

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And we like cornbread and biscuits, and if it's broke around here, we fix it. 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
4: 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American Country Countdown. I'm your host, Ryan Fox, and a lot of fun on deck this hour, including Boston singer Stella Lefty revealing to us the one thing she's never had for her birthday. Maybe you can relate. Plus, Megan Maroney's strange tipsy trait and what Riley Green says no to. But first, back to the show and Lauren Elena with Chase Matthew. It's All My Exes, American Country Countdown.
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7: 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I'm your host, Ryan Fox, in the ACC O'Reilly Auto Parts studio. And away we go for the fourth and final hour of this weekend's ACC. And the team here has just handed me a sealed envelope with the number one song inside. So we'll both learn who'll be in the top spot together. 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But first, back to the countdown as we push for that number one spot. And Taylor Swift, I Knew It, I Knew You. 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
4: 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Number 6.

Josh Ross coming in at number six on this weekend's ACC. That's AA Look here with Ryan Fox. And we take a little break here from the countdown. Up next, to shine a light on not only how George Strait gives back, but also a little history lesson about the king. It's after Here for a Good Time and ACC Extra. Hi.

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10: I got to see Morgan Wallen wrap up his Still the Problem tour last weekend in Philadelphia. What a show. What a crowd at Lincoln Financial Field. You know, Morgan is done touring now. But that doesn't mean he isn't still competing here at ACC. In fact, he's competing with himself for the top spot. One of the songs is this one. He sang on stage last weekend in Philly with Ella Langley. I Can't Love You Anymore. 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

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The things we do. 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Over the weekend, we did this foot wrap thing. 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

If you're looking for something fun coming up on Thursday, August 13th, yeah, what are you looking ahead? Looking ahead, what you got going on? Nothing. 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You get to see Matt Wynn, new country artist. Yeah, get all the details at wixie.com.

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When you hear Morgan Wallen, Lanny Wilson, and Cody Johnson, you know you're in Wixie Country. 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

I know. Duane, you talk about some of the weirdest things. Experts say ears are actually, you ready for this? Self-cleaning. Yeah, self-cleaning. I don't make this stuff up, okay? Earwax isn't dirt. It's there to protect your ears by trapping dust, debris, and bacteria while also keeping the ear canal lubricated. 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Most people don't need to clean inside their ears. The wax actually works its way out of the ear canal and its way through normal jaw movements like talking and chewing. I had no idea. So slow down on the Q-tips, Duane. You might be doing more harm than good.

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0: 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Come on now. 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I don't want you eavesdropping on me while I'm walking around your house making comments about, ooh, your bathroom is so outdated. You know, so yeah, that's a thing going on right now. People are using those smart cameras to eavesdrop on potential home buyers. Turn them on.
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If you've been wanting to see Garth Brooks in that Blame It All on My Roots, the arena tour, good news, he's announced some dates in Chicago. Tickets go on sale Friday, and yes, they'll all be at the same price, which are $153 after fees. Seriously? Still, that's expensive. My word. Also, on a side note, Winona has announced a fall tour. How cool is that?

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This is Wixie 100.3.

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Country music right now has the top five slots on Billboard's Hot 100 charts, which is typically dominated by pop music. Oh, yeah, that's the pop chart. But country has the top five slots. Stella Lefty's Boston, I Can't Love You Anymore with Ella and Morgan, I Knew It, I Knew You, the song we heard a moment ago from Taylor, the new Morgan Wallen called Bend By Now, which I got coming up later, and then Miss Ella Langley's Choosing Texas is in its 16th week as number one. How about that? Hot 100 charts. I go down the hall to Mix 94.5 and go, hey, stop playing all my music. I think you're probably playing all five of those songs. Goodness.

You make your plans to be one of the 100 in line a week from tomorrow, Thursday, August 13th at Pards Western Shop in Urbana. New country singer Matt Wynn will be there performing his new song, The Hat, and a whole bunch of other songs. Tell us some stories. It's going to be a good time. 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

I came across this crazy article that says half of Americans, half of us, still use our parents' home as our personal storage unit. And it's just not younger generations. I mean, some of you still, you know, have kids and, you know, you're providing grandkids, still have stuff in your parents' home. 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
1: 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It's a clothing company called Herkleon. They've launched the latest version of its odor-resistant t-shirt. It's the Herk Shirt version 5. Seriously, Herk Shirt. Which says it can remain odor-free for more than 30 days of continuous wear. Isn't that crazy? They say the shirt, it's got a secret fabric woven. You know, woven fabric in it. Keeps it from getting nasty. There you go. Herk Shirt. Go get you one.

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0: 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That's all we do.
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in at a local beer joint with a few of the guys. With this cute little country girl called mine. 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